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0: Billy Idol with White Wedding on 101.9 The Rock. And the Buck Dynasty Band is going to be playing a benefit dance on Saturday, May 9th, a week from tomorrow at the VFW in Fort Fairfield. 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So you can help somebody out and have a good time doing it. You know, you can just have a great time under the guise of doing something noble, because it is. Everybody wins. I love that sort of thing. Come out and enjoy some classic country and rock with the Buck Dynasty Band. It's on Saturday, May 9th at the VFW in Fort Fairfield.
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4: Here's the latest weather forecast for northern Maine and western New Brunswick. Mostly cloudy and breezy through the afternoon with showers tapering off. Highs around 50 today or 10 Celsius. Mostly cloudy this evening, a few leftover showers. Then partial clearing overnight tonight, lows just above the freezing mark. Tomorrow, a mix of clouds and sun, a chance of showers late in the day. Highs in the mid-50s or 13 Celsius. Showers likely on Sunday.
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0: Van Halen with Dance the Night Away. And Eddie Van Halen's son with actress Valerie Bertinelli is Wolfgang Van Halen, who himself has turned into quite a musician. Well, Bertinelli did an interview, and she talked about Wolfgang's name, and she said, "Now, looking back, it's like, how could I saddle some man with Wolfgang and Van Halen? It's like, what if he doesn't become a musician?" Yeah, she's kind of right about that. Wolfgang Van Halen is an awesome name for a musician. For a staff accountant, it might be a little distracting. Your Officer Wolfgang Van Halen, I think we get a lot of questions about his name throughout the day.
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1: Broadcasting from the Griffith Ford Mitsubishi Studios. Good evening. It's just after 5 o'clock, 6 Atlantic time. I'm Mark Shaw with the latest news update for Maine and New Brunswick from 1019 The Rock. A Caribou man is behind bars on drug trafficking charges following his arrest in Fort Fairfield late Wednesday night. Fort Fairfield police assisted the U.S. Border Patrol with a traffic stop on West Limestone Road around 10:30 p.m. The initial stop involved a truck with New Hampshire plates. Police learned that the driver had his license revoked with habitual offender status. One of the passengers, a 46-year-old Caribou man, was in violation of four sets of bail conditions. Both were taken into custody. And while officers were still on the scene, a second pickup arrived to collect the two men. Police say the driver, 61-year-old Preston Brown of Caribou, immediately exhibited signs of drug impairment. After failing a series of field sobriety tests, Brown was arrested for operating under the influence of drugs. Fort Fairfield police say a search of his truck revealed 27 grams of methamphetamine. Brown was arrested and charged with trafficking. He's being held at the Aroostook County Jail on $17,500 cash bail. Three people were taken to the hospital yesterday morning after a fire at a three-unit apartment house in downtown Warren, Maine. Crews from four departments responded around 6 a.m. Officials say it began pouring rain after firefighters arrived, and that helped them bring the blaze under control. Most of the damage was contained to the unit where the fire started. Officials say three people were transported to Penn Bay Hospital in Rockport. Crews were able to rescue six cats from the building. The state fire marshal's office continues to investigate. The Mid-Coast Villager reports that building was one of the oldest residences in town, originally built in 1787. The New Brunswick Energy and Utilities Board made its weekly price adjustments early today. The maximum price for regular self-serve gas is up nearly 8 cents a liter to around $1.91. Diesel and furnace oil prices in the province jumped 4.5 cents a liter. Diesel now selling for a top price of $2.25. Furnace oil hit $2.24 per liter. The National Weather Service office in Caribou recorded 3/4 of an inch of rain on the final day of April yesterday, and that brought the total rainfall for the month to more than 4 inches, which is about an inch above normal for April in Aroostook County. And Maine's Drought Monitor weekly report came out yesterday prior to the soaking rain, and it indicated that drought conditions were slowly improving across eastern and northern Maine. The drought has worsened slightly in portions of the central highlands. Your forecast is coming right up.
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1: Here's a look at the weather forecast for northern Maine and western New Brunswick. Mostly cloudy this evening, few stray showers, then partial clearing overnight, lows around 33 or plus 1 Celsius. Tomorrow, a mix of clouds and sun, a chance of showers late in the day, highs in the mid-50s or 13C. Chance of showers tomorrow night, lows in the upper 30s or plus 3. Showers likely on Sunday, highs in the upper 40s or about 9 Celsius.
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6: We're also pretty good with an English accent.

Stephen Hicks and Tom Petty was Stop Dragging My Heart Around, and space exploration was a little bit delayed this week. I want to tell you about that in a few minutes. Right now, it's Peter Frampton and Show Me the Way.

0: Queen and David Bowie with Under Pressure. And NASA Administrator Jared Isaacman announced that the next Artemis mission, Artemis 3, will be going up late 2027 as it stands. They had it midway through the year initially, but now late 2027. I'm sure I'll watch whenever it happens. I'm going to be honest with you. I thought I would have no interest in Artemis 2. I thought it would just be nothing to me. And then I watched it and I was enthralled. Like I watched probably 20 hours of the live feed. I was acting like I was in mission control. The astronauts are going to sleep and I'm like, yeah, I better get some shut eye too before that correction burn. As if I had anything to do with it.
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0: Judas Priest and Living After Midnight on 101.9 The Rock. Now, the official documentary for Judas Priest premiered this week. It's called The Ballad of Judas Priest. The band is actually involved in it. It's supposed to be a pretty encompassing view of their career. A benefit spaghetti lunch is going to be held tomorrow from 11 to 2 at the Chapman Ridge Runners Clubhouse. 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It's tomorrow at the Clubhouse, Town Hall Road in Chapman, Maine.
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1: Here's a look at the weather forecast for northern Maine and western New Brunswick. Mostly cloudy this evening, a few stray showers, then partial clearing overnight, lows around 33 or plus 1 Celsius. Tomorrow, a mix of clouds and sun, a chance of showers late in the day, highs in the mid-50s or 13C. Chance of showers tomorrow night, lows in the upper 30s or plus 3. Showers likely on Sunday, highs in the upper 40s or about 9 Celsius.
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0: Pearl Jam with Daughter. And I do wonder if the guys of Pearl Jam are enjoying the NBA playoffs. I don't know if they're still as big basketball fans as they were, but they were such big basketball fans that they originally called the band Mookie Blaylock after the NBA player Mookie Blaylock, and then their album 10 was named also after Mookie Blaylock, who wore number 10 on the basketball court. So I'd be interested to know if those guys are still so into basketball.
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0: Bon Jovi and Keep the Faith. And Dwayne The Rock Johnson was seen getting a traffic ticket for his window tint on his car being too dark. You know, I'm not usually for special treatment for people, but I think I would be okay with The Rock having the darker than legal tint, because it could be a safety issue if people recognize The Rock, you know? Some guy could be trying to follow The Rock, then cutting me off in traffic, or somebody staring at The Rock instead of paying attention to what they're doing. So I'd be okay with The Rock having the tint. Or barring that, I would give him those glasses with the fake nose and the fake mustache so people don't recognize him. One or the other.
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3: 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If your baby was given Similac or Enfamil and later diagnosed with NEC, you may qualify for significant compensation, but time is limited. 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
9: Here's a look at the weather forecast for northern Maine and western New Brunswick. Mostly cloudy this evening, a few stray showers, then partial clearing overnight, lows around 33 or plus 1 Celsius. Tomorrow, a mix of clouds and sun, a chance of showers late in the day, highs in the mid-50s or 13C. Chance of showers tomorrow night, lows in the upper 30s or plus 3. Showers likely on Sunday, highs in the upper 40s or about 9 Celsius.
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Let's do our worst. 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I'm kidding, of course. Behave yourselves out there. Let's not start trouble this early in the night. It's Ultimate Classic Rock.

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